0: options for real people.
1: Chief Meteorologist Kevin Robinson on duty with the certified forecast from WLWT News 5. Tonight, rain develops late through tomorrow morning. We'll have an overnight low of 66. On Thursday, clearing, chance of a late day shower, a high of 84. We're at 81 now with Madonna.

forever, and that's a mighty long time. But I'm here to tell you, there's something else. The afterworld. A world of never-ending happiness. You can always see the sun.

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Kids will never know the awful feeling of realizing there's no VHS tape behind the box at the video store. 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

0: Cyndi Lauper on 103.5 WGRR. Be careful of your cat. Your cuddly, wonderful little cat. Also known as a species killer.
1: Yeah, little cubby kitty.
0: 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The three things you didn't know. That's next on WGRR.

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